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1: Beautiful.
0: Keep your hands up.
2: Just wanna see. Just wanna dance.
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